Paper Naples Ambulance, 3813 Kaiser Road, for the 14-year-old female, having a continuous seizure, still jerking and twitching, but conscious and breathing. She does have a history of seizure disorders. EMD is 12, Delta 2, Echo.

0: I need an ambulance for the ALS. 3813 Kaiser Road for the 14-year-old female in a continuous seizure, conscious and breathing, but still jerking and twitching. History of a seizure disorder. Pending ambulance, respond with Naples Ambulance. You'll be the ALS. 3813 Kaiser Road, 14-year-old female on continuous seizure. 2018.
1: Yeah, 8-4.
0: 8-4.
1: Correction, 8-2. We will be en route.
0: 8-2 en route, 2018.

centre, Pretoria centre. Hi, Penny, any ambulance responding to the ALS?

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Your ALS status changed. I'm looking for somebody to go to.

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You were what then? Receive valid advice if I need them.

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0: need an ambulance. 6623 for the ALS, 307 East Elm Street, 84-year-old female with a serious nosebleed is on blood thinners. I need an ambulance. 6623 for the ALS, 307 East Elm Street for the 84-year-old female. Serious nosebleed. She is on blood thinners. Yates at 2104.
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0: 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It's not an emergency. I'm going to get here just park in the parking lot.

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0: 106 ambulance, the last call 29 East Ave, Naples between Mechanic. And what was the name of the second street? It'll be for the 87-year-old female that's fallen with a shoulder injury.
1: On the scene, 2116.

leads to Middlesex Ambulance for the mutual aid BLS call. It'll be for Naples Ambulance, who's on another call. 29 East Ave in Naples for the 87-year-old female that's fallen, possible shoulder injury. Middlesex Ambulance BLS calls. Mutual aid for Naples is on another call. 29 East Ave in Naples between Mechanic and Moneira Street for the 87-year-old female that's fallen from a standing position. Possible shoulder injury, 8 at 2117.

0: 709.
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0: 2118.

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0: I copy 85. 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It's at 2119.
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0: Go ahead.
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0: 2119.

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1: 23. 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
0: Yeah,
1: 813. On the phone. She said she was at 29 Gilbert Street, looking for a callback.
2: 81 Center, Tesla, that's it, 2121.
1: 2121.
3: Yeah, it's 209.
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3: 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Both hands will be clear.
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0: city complaint car, is it? 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Went off that 2137.
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0: Gaze, 1M23. 1M23. The state is gonna have to come out and cut this tree. It's on a total hazard.
1: I'll give them a call.

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0: 21-49.

0: DOT is asking for the approximate size of the tree and also asking if it's a non-emergent issue enough that they can wait till tomorrow.
1: It's not an emergency, but they do need to come out soon.
2: ESA 5.
0: ESA 5.
2: We're en route to Thompson.
0: ESA 5 is en route to Thompson, 2151. ESA 3, do you have an approximate size of the tree so that DOT knows what equipment to bring?
1: They just need to bring a regular chainsaw, that should be fine.

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1: That's fine, thank you.
0: 2152.

115. I'm going to be out on Bass Road with a tractor trailer right in front of Porter's Corner, Pennsylvania, Paul Tom 335 X-ray 3. 2153.

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1: False alarm, I'll be clear.
0: I copy, you're clear. Respond 124 Elm Street, the microtel for a red Hyundai parked in the handicap spot without a sticker. Possible plate, 7-Paul-256. That does not return to a red Hyundai.
1: Read.
0: 2156.
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0: 2156.

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1: 2157.
2: It's 209.
1: 209.
2: Look at that vehicle description again.
1: Caller stated it was a red Hyundai

It's 1015. 1015. The tractor trailer just needed some assistance with directions. He'll be turned around and on his way. I'll be clear. 2158.

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1: Twenty-one fifty-nine.

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1: 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I'll be clear.
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1: That's negative. The caller is the front desk receptionist.
0: Where is it?
1: 2203.

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0: Hoyt Road and Baker Road for a red truck in the ditch. The driver of the vehicle is not around. Caller states it's halfway in the road, looks damaged. Plate number is going to be King Adam Lincoln 4231.
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0: Stepping out at 3415 Hoyt Road. Can you also start me the next available tow? It is blocking.
1: 2313.
0: 8130, second place.
1: 30, go ahead.
0: New York, John David Lincoln, 3033.
1: It was John David Lincoln, 3033.
0: 8.
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1: 3-0, go ahead.
0: Made contact with Miss Father M. She's trying to get her boyfriend to come out.
1: 2-3-16.

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1: Taser deploy.
0: Taser deploy, 23-18.
2: Yeah, you told me what's that, I'm in room.
0: 23-19.
3: 1-5, same for me, I'm turning on Baker Road now.
0: 23-19.
1: 3-0, roll me an ambulance, he's unconscious.
0: I copy ambulance, he's unconscious. 23-19.

0: 308. This is Patrick Mueller.
1: Patrick Wheeler, 2320.
0: That's Patrick Nealon with a M.
2: I need an ambulance, 8623 for the ALS, 3415
1: Hoyt
2: Road. Law enforcement requesting a response. Male subject, unconscious, from a taser deployment. I need an ambulance, 8623 for the ALS, 3415 Hoyt Road.
0: You got a med kit, bring it in close.
2: Law enforcement requesting a response. 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
1: Yeah, 1230. He's alert and conscious, though.
2: Copy, he's alert and conscious. That's 2320
3: Second Milo Road and Baker Road, east side, 3415 Hoyt Road between Second Milo and Baker Road. I believe law enforcement's now stating that the male subject is conscious and alert.
0: Received. And Second Milo and Baker. Thank you.
3: 2322.

0: 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I don't know if you copied the update. Law enforcement is stating the patient's now conscious and alert.
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0: 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Can you also mark morning coffee?
1: I copy Miranda and morning coffee at 23:24. 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
0: 877 Route 364 in Middlesex, 364 Power Sports. 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Thinks he may have harmed himself.
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0: County to A1.
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2: Received, yeah, it wasn't coming in our end. Thank you.
1: 2337.

Middlesex ambulance monitor. Yates to Middlesex ambulance monitors, respond for law enforcement. Stand by State Route 364 South, end of Elwell. In reference to a domestic. Middlesex ambulance, law enforcement, stand by 364 South, end of Elwell, in reference to a domestic, 8th at 2342.

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0: We're en route. Can you tell us we're supposed to stand by again?
1: State Route 364, on the south end of Elwell.
0: Thank you, 10-4.
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1: hospital. I copy and route to the hospital. 001.

0: 1130.
1: Just advising, the vehicle's been removed from the road and is in their driveway. 2-15, I'm going to be riding in the ambulance for vehicle.
0: I copy most of that. What was the last part about 15's vehicle?
1: Her vehicle's going to be relayed back to me until she can get a ride back from the hospital to here.
0: 002.

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1: Yes, A1.
0: A1.
1: A1 and 115 are going to be route to SNS with Yates ALS on board.
0: A1 and route to SNS with 15 and 623, Yates at 0006.

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1: 1M30.
0: All units are clear of the scene. I'll be en route to the hospital to meet up with 1-5.
1: 009.
2: 3015.
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0: 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I ran it over on 364 and Rabbit Run. 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No apparent damage to my vehicle. I'm gonna continue.

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1: You can show all the units, out at SNS.
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Yeah, the hospital. 017.

0: Yeah, it's 1M30.
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1: 019.

0: 1178.
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0: How much of a hazard was that tree down? DOT is stating it's going to be an hour before they're able to get out there and would like fire personnel to go out and wait if it's that big of a hazard.

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1: Negative.
0: State DOT is inquiring how much of a hazard that tree was that's blocking on 364. State's going to be an hour before anybody can get responded out there.
1: Received. I guess it's going to be a hazard. They need to come out.
0: Are we going to need fire personnel to stand out there since it's going to be an hour before they respond?
1: Yes, it's in the middle of the road.
0: 024.

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Yates to Potter Fire Monitors, State 364 near Hagerty for a tree down blocking the road. 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

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Rushville Fire Monitors, 4100 Baldwin Road, Marcus Whitman School, for the general fire alarm activation. 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

0: 8623, we're clear of the hospital, back in service.
1: 23, clear of the hospital, back in service, 003.

0: Gates to 11-0. There will be a rep responding. Their ETA is 10 minutes.
1: Receive. I'm on scene at this time, and I do have

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0: 040.
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0: Maintenance or custodial is going to reset the alarm once the room cools down. 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
0: Yeah, that's the same now.
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I need to change that car to a check the welfare. All units will be clear with a 5. 238.

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0: 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I'll be clear.
1: 621.

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0: 10-4, he is deceased.
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0: 16, you want to drive all the way down, father's down here.

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0: I'll be out with 04 and 16.
1: 715.
2: Yeah, it's 112.
1: 112.
2: I'll be clear the relay 1-8 out of the office.
1: 715.
2: 04, give me a call when you can.
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0: Can I get the reg status and license check on the RO?
1: The registration is showing valid 615-2026 out of 2017 Chevy Suburban color maroon burgundy. Lisa has a valid Class D expiring in 2027.
0: Receipt, thanks.
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1: Good.
0: Route 14 north from Route 54 east. A Lowe's box truck is operating recklessly, passing several callers at once and on the double yellow.
1: Read it.
0: 7:45.

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County Highway reporting 83 on power lines, arcing and smoking.

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1: Are you trying to reach a Tanya Burley?
0: Affirmative. I'll give her a call back when I
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1: 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And also currently shows is on parole.
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0: I have a one car property damage on North Pine Valley Road. Do you want me to send 126 or is there somebody closer?
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0: We're sending that fire department as well for pole and wires down. It'll be in front of 6216.

so disregard your tones. Middlesex Fire, 6216 North Pine Valley Road in Middlesex, between Dinehart Cross Road and East Lake Road on the north side. A car into a pole, no injuries. Pole and wires are down. Middlesex Fire, 6216 North Pine Valley Road in Middlesex, between Dinehart Cross Road and East Lake Road on the north side. A car into a pole with wires down, no injuries. Rushville, disregard your tones, 923.

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0: 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All the other information that's on the pole has been knocked off. The pole adjacent to it is going to be a NISAG 9-8.

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2: Yeah. Yeah, when you get up here, you want to pull just short of 1M2. 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
0: 218.
2: Be advised, we do have EMS on standby.
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1: 10-1-8.
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1: 10 in, 202, clear.
0: Pass me five. Ritchie Boulevard in Jerusalem.
2: 2240 Ritchie Boulevard.
0: On a vehicle.
2: Westbound 54
0: Ritchie Road.
2: For the wires down on the
0: westbound 54A on the south side. For wires down across the vehicle. 1226.

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0: Tractor trailer, please. Going to be Tennessee 437997, Tom. East 118. I have a North Carolina ID when you're ready.
1: Good.
0: Give me North Carolina 0000377922216. Date of birth 10/6/1996. Blackmail.
1: Well, 41.

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1: One one eight.
0: Is everything valid?
1: That's affirmative. No New York license.
0: Where are you safe? Thank you.
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0: 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I'll be adding to the card as soon as I can get service restored.
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0: Respond to 120 Eagle Lane, apartment 23, for the ongoing domestic between Erica Brewer and Shane Haynes. Erica has herself locked inside the residence with her three kids, and Shane is locked outside the residence. No weapons, no attacks.

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A 57-year-old female, conscious, breathing, not completely alert, with diabetic problems. Pending ambulance with their AOS, Bridgeport Tico Park First Responders, 2073 Eastville Road in Jerusalem, between Jerusalem Pottertown Line and East Sherman Hollow Road. It'll be on the east side. 57-year-old female, conscious, breathing, not completely alert, with diabetic problems, 1440.

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1: 1505.

0: 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A2's en route to the Soldiers and Sailors Hospital.
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You're still a full ALS crew back at base.

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amounts with your ALS. 608 East Lake Road in Milo, between Route 54 at T. Fulger and Barrington Town Line on the west side. For a 90-year-old male, conscious, not breathing normally, alert, with general weakness. Any name amounts with your ALS. 608 East Lake Road in Milo, between Route 54 at T. Fulger and Barrington Town Line, it's on the west side. 90-year-old male, conscious, not breathing normally, alert, with general weakness. 1612.

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0: 4522 Route 364 in Potter, the Church Potter Community Parsonage. 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
1: I believe that's going to be 5-9. I made contact with the party, so you can disregard.
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0: valid expiration 6/9/2025 to a 25 Mazda, color blue, to a Julie Ulrich out of Hammond Sport. Client ID also appears valid class D to a Raymond Ulrich, also on Hammond Sport, SNR Sign.
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0: be clear back in service.
1: 1643.
2: 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Be clear, Liberty Street, following one down of the PD.
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2: 1266. Go ahead. Such a dagger message, did you copy it? Okay, now, you can send them outward. Copy that, 1665.

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1: 124.
0: Who do you show as the RO?
1: I got no hit on Boy Ocean Ocean.
0: Hi, copy.
1: 24. I got no hit on Boy 00, Boy 00069. I did get hit Boy Ocean Ocean 69 to a Lori Smith, Bert 364.
0: Hi, copy. Yeah, she get 27, 29 on her, and then just the status of the 28.
1: That plate is valid expiration 5/10/28 to a Chevy color black. Or is also valid class D. That's nice, I guess.
0: All right, guys, thanks.

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1: Do you get in pleasant hours at 49?
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1: Thank you.
0: It is Zara Thompson.
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0: 2428 is going to be Lincoln Robert Paul 5549. Lincoln Robert Paul 5549.
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0: Yeah,
1: it's A5.
0: A5. It'll be clear, Thompson returning medic 22 to our vehicle.
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0: senators. Gates County Firemen's Association will be held a week from tonight, June 17th at 7:30 p.m. at the Rushville Fire Department. All county monitors, Gates County Firemen's Association, will be held a week from tonight, June 17th at 7:30 p.m. at the Rushville Fire Department. Rushville Fire, meeting tonight at 6 p.m. at the Middlesex Conservation Club. Rushville Fire, meeting tonight at 6 p.m. at the Middlesex Conservation Club. Grantsport Fire, truck checks at 6 p.m. and department meeting at 7:30 p.m. on Wednesday. Grantsport Fire, truck checks at 6 p.m. and department meeting at 7:30. Dundee Fire, there will be rope rescue training tomorrow night at 6:30 p.m. at the Dundee Firehouse. There will also be an officers meeting tonight at 7 p.m. and a board of directors meeting to follow at 7:30. And the new PT-6 is currently arriving at the station, will remain out of service. Dundee Fire, there will be rope rescue training tomorrow night at 6:30 p.m. at the Dundee Firehouse. Also an officers meeting tonight, 7 p.m. and a board of directors meeting to follow at 7:30. And the new PT-6 is currently arriving at the station, will remain out of service. Gates clear, 1806.
1: Gates, pending an ambulance.
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Crystal Beach requesting the ICE rescue teams to respond to 4300 Route 364 in Crystal Beach, the Deep Run Park, for about 50 yards off the shore with one possible person.

0: 300 Route 364, Crystal Beach, the Deep Run Park. Aero Gun is requesting the ice rescue teams for a boat 50 yards offshore with possible person underwater. 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
0: 321 Liberty Street, Tops. Looking for a bronze Buick Encore, Montana, Florida, state sir. Vehicle was hit in the central parking lot area.
1: Received.
0: 1925.

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0: Here from Miami 2. 1930.
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0: 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If he calls back, can you send him to PD phone number 4, please?
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